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1: www.okasa.de.
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so were those who did the fighting. In World War II, the average age of the combat soldier was 26. In Vietnam, he was 19. In Vietnam, he was 19.

Might you made. Other things just make you swear and curse. When you're chewing on life's gristle, that grumble, give a whistle.

I can still remember when I bought my first guitar. Remember just how good the feeling was. Put it proudly in my car, and my family listened 50 times.